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1: It came from nowhere, the night that we met. It was like a melodious plea. Sweet moon song that wasn't meant for me. 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